0: even made a night.
1: Oh, it was nothing, really nothing.
0: All alone, you hurdled every obstacle in sight.
1: Now wait, now wait, give credit where it's due. A lot of the glory goes to you.
0: Oh, but you're the one who did it, who did it, who did it? As sturdy as Gibraltar, not a second did you falter. There's no doubt about it. You did it. I must have aged a year tonight. At times I thought I'd die of fright. Never was there a momentary lull.
1: Shortly after we came in, I saw at once we'd easily win, and after that I found it deadly dull.
0: Aha. You should have heard the oohs and ahs, everyone wondering who she was.
1: You think

0: They thought she was ecstatic and so damned aristocratic, and they never knew that you did it.
1: Thank goodness for Zoltan Kapathi. If it hadn't been for him, I'd have died of boredom. He was there, all right, and up to his old tricks.
2: Kapathi, that dreadful Hungarian. Was he there?
1: Yes. That blackguard who uses the science of speech more to blackmail and swindle than teach. He made it the devilish business of his to find out who this Miss Doolittle is. Every time we looked around, there he was, that hairy hound from Budapest. Never leaving us alone, never have I ever known a ruder pest. Finally, I decided it was foolish not to let him have his chance with her. So I stepped aside and let him dance with her. Oozing charm from every pore, he oiled his way around the floor. Every trick that he could play, he used to strip her mask away. And when at last the dance was done, he glowed as if he knew he'd won. And with a voice too eager and a smile too broad, he announced to the hostess that she was a fraud.
2: No.
1: Yavol. Her English is too good, he said. That clearly indicates that she is foreign. Whereas others are instructed in their native language, English people aren't. And although she may have studied with an expert dialectician and...

He lives a woman, close familiar with the enemy of mankind. Her I'll consult and know the worst. Her art is death by law. And while I minded law, sure death attended such horrid practices. Yet, oh, had faith.

0: and the man they try to promote. And as for Mr. Mafio, I drove my sword through his throat. What else could I do? Three of them attacked me, and three of them are gory, and there they lie, and here am I. And that's my story.
1: Just then, a rap upon the door. It's Angela Cellini's girl. Cellini was a sculptor who'd insist his models modeled nude so there they'd sit without a slip while he carved them chip by chip. Angela, his current flame, asks about his latest shame.
2: You're in trouble again?
0: Let me tell you all about it. Just been pardoned and peacefully was pushing my way through the

0: here am I. And that's my story.
1: Wouldn't surprise me a bit if she turned out the same way as her mother. She's got a gentleman friend, was hanging around here late last night.

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Well, sixpence then, who says sixpence? For the last time, sixpence, sixpence.

0: Madam, she was a widow.
1: A widow, charming heart.
2: A widow, a widow, a widow.
0: And I do.

metallic, unripe, and it twists the gut. The men who climbed the masts knew this taste well. How can you doubt that in our age of polyglot crews and flags of convenience, when the officer in the machine tunes and tunes

when I retired and saw that chain again, I took to Halcyons, which did not work.